write you a love song with words as pretty as art, handwritten with ink and with feather, but I am no poet.

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A love letter

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0: 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I want to thank you for all you are.
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2: 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I leave it on a bad note. Start another screaming match. Bring all of our issues back to life. 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

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But I am no poet.

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With phrases as high as the mountains, with phrases as deep as the mountains.

with a songwriter's delicate rhymes. 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A love letter